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2: On this Soul Smarts, emergency medical services. The best time to prepare for an emergency is before one happens. 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

0: medical emergency. At this number, the Emergency Medical Information Center has multilingual staff members that speak English, Japanese, Chinese and Korean. The trained staff can give medical advice over the phone and directly connect you with emergency services. You can also call for general medical questions, such as nearby hospitals and clinics. The service is available around the clock. It's always better to be safe than sorry. 1339.
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Seoul is quickly evolving into a bicycle-friendly city, inviting residents and visitors alike to hop on and take on the streets. Before you go off to explore the city yourself, keep in mind the following. Bicycles are classified as a vehicle and must ride on roads or designated bike paths. They are not allowed on pedestrian sidewalks under any circumstance, must signal when turning, and maintain a safe stopping distance. Remember to dismount your bike before crossing a pedestrian crosswalk, and of course, to always wear a well-fitted helmet. Here's to staying safe while cycling around Seoul.

Good day, dear hearts of kitties. Thanks for joining us on this beautiful Tuesday morning. DJ producer EQ signing in. Some of the nicest things we can do for someone are also the easiest to put off. Sending a message to someone that you've been thinking about, calling your parents, writing a thank you note, giving someone a compliment you've been meaning to give. None of these things are particularly difficult. We know they'll probably make the other person happy, and we know we will feel good about doing them too. And yet somehow we don't. Maybe we're too busy, maybe we feel awkward, or maybe we simply keep thinking, I'll do it later. So what is it that holds us back from these small acts of kindness? And more interestingly, what finally makes you do them one day? Let's start the show with the Brian Wilson Sail Away featuring R. Jardin and the Blondie Chaplin.

American authors are right here, right now, 듣고 왔습니다. So I was kind of thinking, you know, every day I kind of struggle to come up with, you know, what questions I want. I can't ask to our listeners. Every day is a struggle, that is for sure. And, you know, I try to find a little inspiration from my, you know, daily experience and daily encounters and observation that I make about people and the things that I read on the social media. I 정말 full 가동을 하는데 가끔은 it's really kind of I sort of reach a dead end where I feel like I have no more things to talk about. But you know, apparently not. You know, there are things to talk about. 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But if you kind of confine it to your personal relationship, especially your relationship with your family members, parents, wife or husband, child, or your relatives even, right? I feel like, you know, we need to kind of think about these kind of things because, you know, we have limited time with them on this earth. 약간 philosophical한 question으로 넘어가긴 하지만 그죠? 우리가 그들을 care하지만 그들과 함께할 시간이 그렇게 무한한 시간은 아니기 때문에 you know, so whenever we think of things that we can do for them, you know, just doing it really kind of helps. 뭔가 생각이 났는데 뭔가 이 주저하게 만드는 것들은 여러 가지가 있을 수 있죠. There are many different factors that kind of make us, you know, hesitant to do it. Do that act of kindness, you know, do that kind deeds. But whatever the reason is, sometimes, you know, by talking about this, you know, maybe we can, I don't know, think of doing it a little bit more than what we've been doing, I guess. 그런 취지에서 한번 생각해 봤는데 it's not to make you feel uncomfortable in any way. 여러분들 좀 마음을 불편하게 하기 위함은 절대 아님을 알려드립니다. 그냥 한번 생각해 볼 만한 문제라고 생각해서 오늘 주제로 정했는데요. 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

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But you know whenever I feel that way, I kind of try to think, you know, I wonder what is going through their mind.

0: beforehand, so that you can keep yourself and your loved ones safe. Along with the three-step practice of drop, cover, and hold on, here are some tips based on your situation.
1: If indoors, get under a table to protect your body. Wait until the shaking stops to safely get outside. If in an elevator, press the buttons for all floors and get off as soon as possible. Use the stairs until you safely exit the building. If you cannot drop to the ground, protect your head from falling objects while staying away from windows and hanging objects.
0: Taking precautions is crucial. Regularly talk over and practice what to do with your family members.

Reckless driving is a serious traffic offense involving a willful disregard for the safety of persons and property. Ignoring traffic lights, crossing lanes, making illegal U-turns, going over the speed limit, and accelerating dangerously are all considered as reckless driving. Reckless driving is punished by law, and violators face up to 1 year in prison as well as a 5 million won fine. When convicted of reckless driving, may also be prohibited from driving a motor vehicle for a period not exceeding a year. Let this be a reminder to stay safe and mindful of the safety of others while on the road.

EFM。And we are back. 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No matter where you're listening from, a perfect timing. Let's get into the weather for today. The daily temperature range is very large, making it feel like two different seasons in a single day. Today, Seoul started off chilly with a morning temperature of 14 degrees, but daytime temperatures will rise significantly to 27, which might even feel a little bit warm. For the time being, under clear skies, active radiational cooling will cause significant daily temperature fluctuations. With the number of flu patients continuing to rise, please take care of your health during this seasonal transition. Sky conditions will remain clear today as well, but with the strong autumn sunlight, the UV index will reach high to very high levels. Be sure to pay attention to sun protection. Meanwhile, light rain of less than 5 millimeters will pass through the Yeongnam East Coast until late afternoon. Here's a look at today's peak daytime temperatures. Seoul and Cheongju will reach 27, Gwangju 27, and Changwon 29. While generally clear weather will persist, rain is forecast for Jeju Island, the Gangwon East Coast, and the Yeongnam Coast toward the end of the week. That was the weather update. So today, something, a small act of kindness that you've been meaning to do for someone, but you haven't gotten around to just yet. 뭔가 남들에게 잘하고 싶 친절하게 해주고 싶은 그런 일이 있는데 계속 주저하게 되는 일들이 뭐가 있는지 그렇게 한번 여쭤보겠습니다. 노래 듣고 와서 여러분들 사연 소개해드립니다. This is Marvin Gaye and Tammy Terrell. Ain't nothing like the real thing.

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1: In this Seoul Smarts, the Seoul Museum of Art. Want to explore Seoul but not sure where to begin? Here's a suggestion for those that are interested in checking out noteworthy architecture, the Seoul Museum of Art. Located in Junggu, the museum is known for its historical significance as well as its mixture of architectural styles. Inside, the museum features seasonal exhibits as well as low or no-cost public art classes. There are multiple exhibits going on across its grounds, some needing reservations. It is an ideal spot for those that prefer calm walks through art and those interested in learning more about Korea's cultural heritage. For more information, visit the museum's website at sima.seoul.go.kr.
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0: Minimize your odds of encountering an emergency while hiking with these simple tips.
1: First, start hiking as early as possible and finish before the sunset. The sun goes down earlier in the autumn than it does in the summer. Take extra clothes for the temperature difference throughout the day.
0: Walk carefully on trails covered with fallen leaves, as it becomes quite slippery. And in case of an emergency, dial 119 to get help.
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Producer DJ EQ right here with you. We are on air until noon on 101.3. 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If you just search TBS CFM live on YouTube, we are right here as well. 또 채팅으로 함께하고 싶으시면은 카카오톡 오픈 채팅 채널에서 1012-1013 검색하시면은 저희 오픈 채팅방 찾으실 수 있습니다. 문자창도 열려있는데요. 샵 1013 50원에 문자 이용료 부과됩니다. So we've been talking about a very interesting conversation about this act of kindness. You know, how far do we go to do it to people that we don't know? 아까 이제 엘리베이터 내리면서 이제 close 버튼 누르신다는 저희 큐티님 사연 소개해드렸는데요. We introduced a message by one of our cutie님 who says who actually pressed the close button as she gets out of the elevator for the people in the elevator. 7582님께서는 일본에서는 그걸 누르고 내리는 게 예의라고 어디선가 본 것 같은데 일본 전문가님 있으시면 검증 바랍니다. Yes, I mean, I can definitely imagine that happening in Japan. So in Japan, it is sort of a courtesy to do that, but you know, it needs actually a certification. It needs some fact checking. So if you are familiar with the Japanese culture, let us know. 일본 전문가님 혹시 계시면은 그게 맞는 건지 일본에서 정말 그러는지 좀 확인 부탁드리겠습니다. 3998님께서 There is a train station and a shopping mall near my home. So there are a lot of people coming and going. And unfortunately, a lot of litter too. Sometimes I think about bringing a bag and a grabber and picking up the trash. But it's not easy to do it alone. I have even thought about finding a group to do plugging. but still haven't gotten around to it. 아, 플로깅, 이제 쓰레기 접는 거 활동 말씀하시는 거죠. 그렇군요. 집 근처에 기차역 쇼핑몰이 있어서 유동인구가 많기 때문에 쓰레기가 넘쳐나

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So that concludes our topic of the day, you know, good things that we can do for other people, but for some reason we are hesitant. 오늘 뮤직 부티크 또 준비한 내용이 있는데 it has something to do with the drum. 오늘 드럼에 관련된 그런 테마로 뮤직 부티크 준비했으니까요. 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This is Elliot Smith, Waltz No. 1.

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0: Washing our hands regularly and thoroughly has become an important practice in our everyday lives. 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
1: 1. 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
0: 2. 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
1: 3. 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
0: 4. 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
1: 5. 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
0: And 6. 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
1: On this Seoul Smarts, elevator safety. Elevators make our daily lives more comfortable. 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Make sure not too many people get on the elevator. Also, refrain from loading way heavier things than the elevator can handle. For those who take care of elevators, check for any malfunctions or irregularities on a daily basis. Also, conduct monthly checkups with legally licensed elevator experts. Make sure to receive annual checkups once every year from an elevator inspection institution as well. Most importantly, post a list of things that are allowed or banned inside an elevator with the contact information to be reached in emergency cases.
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Seoul is quickly evolving into a bicycle-friendly city, inviting residents and visitors alike to hop on and take on the streets. Before you go off to explore the city yourself, keep in mind the following. Bicycles are classified as a vehicle and must ride on roads or designated bike paths. They are not allowed on pedestrian sidewalks under any circumstance, must signal when turning, and maintain a safe stopping distance. Remember to dismount your bike before crossing a pedestrian crosswalk, and of course, to always wear a well-fitted helmet. Here's to staying safe while cycling around Seoul.

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Welcome to your daily Kickstarter Morning Groove. People just love giving advice, sometimes very passionately, and somehow the less they have to live with the consequences, the more confident the advice sounds. Of course, good advice can be helpful.But no matter how wise, successful, or experienced someone seems, they still don't know your life better than you do. If we spend too much time trying to live by someone else's standards, we can solely hand over the steering wheel without even noticing. So listen, think, and take what helps, but don't forget who is actually driving. You are allowed to make your own choices, get things wrong, change your mind, and figure things out along the way.And at the end of the day, it is your life. And sometimes the best way to find your own path is simply to trust yourself enough to walk it.

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3: Hi, can I have an Americano, please?
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5: How many paper cups did you use today? 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
2: 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Most importantly, post a list of things that are allowed or banned inside an elevator with the contact information to be reached in emergency cases.
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0: Washing our hands regularly and thoroughly has become an important practice in our everyday lives. Here are 6 steps to follow to make sure you get the most out of your hand washing routine.
1: 1. Rub hands palm to palm.
0: 2. Rub the back of the hands with the opposite palm. Repeat for both hands.
1: 3. 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
0: 4. 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
1: 5. Rub each thumb clasped in the opposite hand using a rotational movement.
0: And 6. Rub fingertips into the palm of the opposite hand to clean under your fingernails. Repeat for both hands.
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Oh, such a beautiful song indeed. 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So this is Casey and the Sunshine Band. Give it up! 그냥 안 맞으면 just give it up, everyone. 시원하게 포기하는 거예요. 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
1: Washing my face in the bathroom, 86 grams. Riding the bus, 167 grams. Watching TV, 128 grams.
2: That's the sound of greenhouse gas adding up as we live our everyday lives. These numbers are known as carbon footprints, which refers to the amount of greenhouse gas that are emitted during the creation of products or services.
1: If my everyday life produces that much carbon dioxide, then how much more greenhouse gas will be emitted through other activities?
2: It's impossible to completely get rid of our carbon footprints, but one way we can help reduce the amount of carbon dioxide in the air will be using products that are certified to have low carbon footprints.
1: Now that's another way I help save the planet.

Reckless driving is a serious traffic offense involving a willful disregard for the safety of persons and property. Ignoring traffic lights, crossing lanes, making illegal U-turns, going over the speed limit, and accelerating dangerously are all considered as reckless driving. Reckless driving is punished by law, and violators face up to 1 year in prison as well as a 5 million won fine. When convicted of reckless driving, may also be prohibited from driving a motor vehicle for a period not exceeding a year. Let this be a reminder to stay safe and mindful of the safety of others while on the road.

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담을 수 있습니다. 오랜 기간 동안도 생각이 날 거니까요. Alright, thank you for sharing all of this morning, Goovers. It's been nice to look around at your life decisions today. And thank you so much, everyone, for tuning into Morning Groove today. Follow us on Instagram. Our account is morninggroove.tbs. It is time for me to groove out now with a final song by 악뮤, 기쁨, 슬픔, 아름다운 마음. This has been Summer Lee. Have a wonderful day. Goodbye, Morning Groovers.

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0: 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This covers all areas of recreation, including fitness facilities, such as soccer fields, basketball courts and baseball parks, and multi-purpose amenities like camping sites and backdrops for filming. 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

0: The perfect weather during the fall season calls for outdoor activities. But just because the summertime has passed, it doesn't mean we should put our guards down.
1: Even during the fall season, we must be aware of food poisoning, which can be common around this time. So what can you do?
0: Always wash your hands and utensils before cooking. Also, make sure your food is cooked well and that you don't leave your food out for long periods of time.
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0: 이쪽 이틀리는 랄랄라 라디오 광고.
1: Are you planning to quit smoking this year? 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
2: On this Soul Smarts, emergency medical services. The best time to prepare for an emergency is before one happens. 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Translators are available in over a dozen languages. 1339 is another line foreigners should know in the case of a medical emergency.At this number, the Emergency Medical Information Center has multilingual staff members that speak English, Japanese, Chinese and Korean. The trained staff can give medical advice over the phone and directly connect you with emergency services. You can also call for general medical questions, such as nearby hospitals and clinics. The service is available around the clock. It's always better to be safe than sorry. 1339.
1: Soul Smarts. Get the link.

Seoul is quickly evolving into a bicycle-friendly city, inviting residents and visitors alike to hop on and take on the streets. Before you go off to explore the city yourself, keep in mind the following. Bicycles are classified as a vehicle and must ride on roads or designated bike paths. They are not allowed on pedestrian sidewalks under any circumstance, must signal when turning, and maintain a safe stopping distance. Remember to dismount your bike before crossing a pedestrian crosswalk, and of course, to always wear a well-fitted helmet. Here's to staying safe while cycling around Seoul.

Good day, dear hearts of kitties. Thanks for joining us on this beautiful Tuesday morning. DJ producer EQ signing in. Some of the nicest things we can do for someone are also the easiest to put off. Sending a message to someone that you've been thinking about, calling your parents, writing a thank you note, giving someone a compliment you've been meaning to give. None of these things are particularly difficult. We know they'll probably make the other person happy, and we know we will feel good about doing them too. And yet somehow we don't. Maybe we're too busy, maybe we feel awkward, or maybe we simply keep thinking, I'll do it later. So what is it that holds us back from these small acts of kindness? And more interestingly, what finally makes you do them one day? Let's start the show with Brian Wilson, Sail Away, featuring R. Jardin and Blondie Chaplin.

American authors are right here, right now, 듣고 왔습니다. So I was kind of thinking, you know, every day I kind of struggle to come up with, you know, what questions I want. I can ask to our listeners. Every day is a struggle, that is for sure. And, you know, I try to find a little inspiration from my, you know, daily experience and daily encounters and observation that I make about people and the things that I read on the social media. I 정말 full 가동을 하는데 가끔은 it's really kind of I sort of reach a dead end where I feel like I have no more things to talk about. But you know, apparently not. You know, there are things to talk about. Huh? 근데 이런 게 뭐 이제 타인에게 하는 행동은 어떻게 보면 그것도 굉장히 중요하죠, 그죠? But if you kind of confine it to your personal relationship, especially your relationship with your family members, parents, wife or husband, child, or your relatives even, right? I feel like, you know, we need to kind of think about these kind of things because, you know, we have limited time with them on this earth. 약간 philosophical한 question으로 넘어가긴 하지만 그죠? 우리가 그들을 care하지만 그들과 함께할 시간이 그렇게 무한한 시간은 아니기 때문에 you know so whenever we think of things that we can do for them you know just doing it really kind of helps 뭔가 생각이 났는데 뭔가 이 주저하게 만드는 것들은 여러 가지가 있을 수 있죠. There are many different factors that kind of make us, you know, hesitant to do it. Do that act of kindness, you know, do that kind deeds. But whatever the reason is, sometimes, you know, by talking about this, you know, maybe we can, I don't know, think of doing it a little bit more than what we've been doing, I guess. 그런 취지에서 한번 생각해 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
1: Earthquakes strike without warning at any time of year. It is important to familiarize yourself with safety measures beforehand so that you can keep yourself and your loved ones safe. Along with the three-step practice of drop, cover, and hold on, here are some tips based on your situation.
2: If indoors, get under a table to protect your body. 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If in an elevator, press the buttons for all floors and get off as soon as possible. Use the stairs until you safely exit the building. If you cannot drop to the ground, protect your head from falling objects while staying away from windows and hanging objects.
1: Taking precautions is crucial. Regularly talk over and practice what to do with your family members.

Reckless driving is a serious traffic offense involving a willful disregard for the safety of persons and property. Ignoring traffic lights, crossing lanes, making illegal U-turns, going over the speed limit, and accelerating dangerously are all considered as reckless driving. Reckless driving is punished by law, and violators face up to 1 year in prison as well as a 5 million won fine. When convicted of reckless driving, may also be prohibited from driving a motor vehicle for a period not exceeding a year. Let this be a reminder to stay safe and mindful of the safety of others while on the road.

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No matter where you're listening from, a perfect timing. Let's get into the weather for today. The daily temperature range is very large, making it feel like two different seasons in a single day. Today, Seoul started off chilly with a morning temperature of 14 degrees, but daytime temperatures will rise significantly to 27, which might even feel a little bit warm. For the time being, under clear skies, active radiational cooling will cause significant daily temperature fluctuations. With the number of flu patients continuing to rise, please take care of your health during this seasonal transition. Sky conditions will remain clear today as well, but with the strong autumn sunlight, the UV index will reach high to very high levels. Be sure to pay attention to sun protection. Meanwhile, light rain of less than 5 millimeters will pass through the Yeongnam East Coast until late afternoon. Here's a look at today's peak daytime temperatures. Seoul and Cheongju will reach 27, Gwangju 27, and Changwon 29. While generally clear weather will persist, rain is forecast for Jeju Island, the Gangwon East Coast, and the Yeongnam Coast toward the end of the week. That was the weather update. So today, something, a small act of kindness that you've been meaning to do for someone, but you haven't gotten around to just yet. 뭔가 남들에게 잘하고 싶 친절하게 해주고 싶은 그런 일이 있는데 계속 주저하게 되는 일들이 뭐가 있는지 그렇게 한번 여쭤보겠습니다. 노래 듣고 와서 여러분들 사연 소개해드립니다. 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

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Unless you do that, you get stuck in the door. 와, 대단하십니다, 진짜. 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I don't think I've seen anybody who has done that. 특히 그런 이유에서 이렇게 하시는 건 본 적이 없는 것 같은데요. Yes, I'm sure that they will really appreciate that. 기사분들이, 와, 정말 배려심 많은 분.

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2: In this Seoul Smarts, the Seoul Museum of Art. Want to explore Seoul but not sure where to begin? Here's a suggestion for those that are interested in checking out noteworthy architecture, the Seoul Museum of Art. Located in Junggu, the museum is known for its historical significance as well as its mixture of architectural styles. Inside, the museum features seasonal exhibits as well as low or no-cost public art classes. There are multiple exhibits going on across its grounds, some needing reservations. It is an ideal spot for those that prefer calm walks through art and those interested in learning more about Korea's cultural heritage. For more information, visit the museum's website at sima.seoul.go.kr.
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Whenever there are trash cans, there aren't, I guess, enough trash cans. That's why it's always kind of so full of things, you know, and so it just gets really dirty around it. I'll say go try and go do it. And I'm really impressed that you used the expression that I used earlier. 제가 아까 잠깐 그 표현법 하나 알려드렸는데 I haven't gotten around to it. 딱 이렇게 응용해서 쓰시니까 너무 좋은데요. 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This is Yunhan, pianist with bandoneonista 고상지. The song title is Ponte Vecchio 듣고 오겠습니다.

couple of tracks, Big Mountain and Baby, I Love Your Way. And the following track was David Gray, This Year's Love. So that concludes our topic of the day. You know, good things that we can do for other people, but for some reason, we are hesitant. 오늘 뮤직 부티크도 준비한 내용이 있는데, it has something to do with the drum. 오늘 드럼에 관련된 그런 테마로 뮤직부티크 준비했으니까요. Part 4에서 뵙도록 하겠습니다. This is Elliot Smith, Waltz No. 1.

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1: Hi, can I have an Americano, please?
2: For here or to go?
1: To go. Thanks.
2: How many paper cups did you use today? In Korea, about 14 billion paper cups are used annually, and most of us think these cups are recycled. But only 14% of them are being recycled. Due to the costly recycling process, required to separate the paper fiber from the plastic coating. Most paper cups are coated with polyethylene to ensure that they are waterproof, and it takes about 20 years for a paper cup to decompose. Take your own cup with you and help make the world greener.
3: For here or to go?
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0: Washing our hands regularly and thoroughly has become an important practice in our everyday lives. 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
1: 1. 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
0: 2. 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
1: 3. 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
0: 4. 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
1: 5. 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
0: And 6. 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
2: 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Elevators make our daily lives more comfortable. 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For those who take care of elevators, check for any malfunctions or irregularities on a daily basis. Also, conduct monthly checkups with legally licensed elevator experts. 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Most importantly, post a list of things that are allowed or banned inside an elevator with the contact information to be reached in emergency cases.
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Seoul is quickly evolving into a bicycle-friendly city, inviting residents and visitors alike to hop on and take on the streets. Before you go off to explore the city yourself, keep in mind the following. Bicycles are classified as a vehicle and must ride on roads or designated bike paths. They are not allowed on pedestrian sidewalks under any circumstance, must signal when turning, and maintain a safe stopping distance. Remember to dismount your bike before crossing a pedestrian crosswalk, and of course, to always wear a well-fitted helmet. Here's to staying safe while cycling around Seoul.

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Unfortunately, and somehow the less they have to live with the consequences, the more confident the advice sounds. Of course, good advice can be helpful, but no matter how wise, successful, or experienced someone seems, they still don't know your life better than you do. If we spend too much time trying to live by someone else's standards, we can solely hand over the steering wheel without even noticing. So listen, think, and take what helps, but don't forget who is actually driving. You are allowed to make your own choices, get things wrong, change your mind, and figure things out along the way. And at the end of the day, it is your life. And sometimes the best way to find your own path is simply to trust yourself enough to walk it.

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3: Hi, can I have an Americano, please?
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3: 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Thanks.
5: How many paper cups did you use today? 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But only 14% of them are being recycled. 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

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Our regular program is aired every Monday to Friday from 7 to 9 a.m. If you have any comments and suggestions for our show, send us an email to morninggroove.tbs@gmail.com or send us a text message during the show to #1013 for 51 or 101 for longer messages.

on Thursday, on Friday. Every morning at 7 o'clock, let summer be your morning friend. Morning groove, got the groove. Morning groove, got the groove. Yeah! And now we have a song by Tom Petty, I Won't Back Down.

0: have no time to travel all around Europe. 그래서 갈수 있을 때 너무너무 잘 다녀오신 거라고 생각합니다. 가고 싶어도 돈이 있어도 이 시간 내는 것도 힘들고, once you start to have a family, obviously, it's more difficult for you to make this long, long tour. So I believe that that is like the best decision ever. 우리 4147 모닝그룹어 신청곡을 보내주셨네요. So we're going to play this song for this moninggroover. But before, I want to remind you guys again to let me know about the best decisions in your life. One decision that you're glad that you made your own way. 마음대로 결정했는데 결과적으로 잘한 일. 문자번호 #1013으로 계속 남겨주세요. This song is going out to 4147 G.O.D. 하늘색 풍선.
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2: 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Elevators make our daily lives more comfortable. 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To protect yourself from any potential accidents, there are simple rules you can follow. 1. Allow the elderly and children to get off first. 2. 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Make sure not too many people get on the elevator. 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For those who take care of elevators, check for any malfunctions or irregularities on a daily basis. Also, conduct monthly checkups with legally licensed elevator experts.Make sure to receive annual checkups once every year from an elevator inspection institution as well. Most importantly, post a list of things that are allowed or banned inside an elevator with the contact information to be reached in emergency cases.
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0: Washing our hands regularly and thoroughly has become an important practice in our everyday lives. Here are 6 steps to follow to make sure you get the most out of your hand washing routine.
1: 1. Rub hands palm to palm.
0: 2. Rub the back of the hands with the opposite palm. Repeat for both hands.
1: 3. 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
0: 4. 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
1: 5. Rub each thumb clasped in the opposite hand using a rotational movement.
0: And 6. Rub fingertips into the palm of the opposite hand to clean under your fingernails. Repeat for both hands.
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such a beautiful song indeed. 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So this is Casey and the Sunshine Band. 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
1: Washing my face in the bathroom, 86 grams. Riding the bus, 167 grams. Watching TV, 128 grams.
2: That's the sound of greenhouse gas adding up as we live our everyday lives. These numbers are known as carbon footprints, which refers to the amount of greenhouse gas that are emitted during the creation of products or services.
1: If my everyday life produces that much carbon dioxide, then how much more greenhouse gas will be emitted through other activities?
2: It's impossible to completely get rid of our carbon footprints, but one way we can help reduce the amount of carbon dioxide in the air will be using products that are certified to have low carbon footprints.
1: Now that's another way I help save the planet.

Reckless driving is a serious traffic offense involving a willful disregard for the safety of persons and property. Ignoring traffic lights, crossing lanes, making illegal U-turns, going over the speed limit, and accelerating dangerously are all considered as reckless driving. Reckless driving is punished by law, and violators face up to 1 year in prison as well as a 5 million won fine. One convicted of reckless driving may also be prohibited from driving a motor vehicle for a period not exceeding a year. Let this be a reminder to stay safe and mindful of the safety of others while on the road.

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Thank you so much, everyone, for tuning in to Morning Groove today. Follow us on Instagram. Our account is morninggroove.tbs. It is time for me to groove out now with a final song by 악뮤, 기쁨, 슬픔, 아름다운 마음. This has been Summer Lee. Have a wonderful day. Goodbye, Morning Groovers.

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0: The perfect weather during the fall season calls for outdoor activities. But just because the summertime has passed, it doesn't mean we should put our guards down.
1: Even during the fall season, we must be aware of food poisoning, which can be common around this time. So what can you do?
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Bringing the best of the best of the past. 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

0: 이쪽이 들리는 랄랄라 라디오 광고.
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2: On this Soul Smarts, emergency medical services. The best time to prepare for an emergency is before one happens. 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Translators are available in over a dozen languages. 1339 is another line foreigners should know in the case of a medical emergency.At this number, the Emergency Medical Information Center has multilingual staff members that speak English, Japanese, Chinese and Korean. The trained staff can give medical advice over the phone and directly connect you with emergency services. You can also call for general medical questions, such as nearby hospitals and clinics. The service is available around the clock. It's always better to be safe than sorry. 1339.
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Seoul is quickly evolving into a bicycle-friendly city, inviting residents and visitors alike to hop on and take on the streets. Before you go off to explore the city yourself, keep in mind the following. Bicycles are classified as a vehicle and must ride on roads or designated bike paths. They are not allowed on pedestrian sidewalks under any circumstance, must signal when turning, and maintain a safe stopping distance. Remember to dismount your bike before crossing a pedestrian crosswalk, and of course, to always wear a well-fitted helmet. Here's to staying safe while cycling around Seoul.

Good day, dear hearts of kitties. Thanks for joining us on this beautiful Tuesday morning. DJ producer EQ signing in. Some of the nicest things we can do for someone are also the easiest to put off. Sending a message to someone that you've been thinking about, calling your parents, writing a thank you note, giving someone a compliment you've been meaning to give. None of these things are particularly difficult. We know they'll probably make the other person happy, and we know we will feel good about doing them too. And yet somehow we don't. Maybe we're too busy, maybe we feel awkward, or maybe we simply keep thinking, I'll do it later. So what is it that holds us back from these small acts of kindness? And more interestingly, what finally makes you do them one day? Let's start the show with Brian Wilson, Sail Away featuring R. Jardin and Blondie Chaplin.

American authors are right here, right now, 듣고 왔습니다. So I was kind of thinking, you know, every day I kind of struggle to come up with, you know, what questions I want. I can't ask to our listeners. Every day is a struggle, that is for sure. And, you know, I try to find a little inspiration from my, you know, daily experience and daily encounters and observation that I make about people and the things that I read on the social media. I 정말 full 가동을 하는데 가끔은 it's really kind of I sort of reach a dead end where I feel like I have no more things to talk about. But you know, apparently not. You know, there are things to talk about. Huh? 근데 이런 게 뭐 이제 타인에게 하는 행동은 어떻게 보면 그것도 굉장히 중요하죠, 그죠? But if you kind of confine it to your personal relationship, especially your relationship with your family members, parents, wife or husband, child, or your relatives even, right? I feel like, you know, we need to kind of think about these kind of things because, you know, we have limited time with them on this earth. 약간 philosophical한 question으로 넘어가긴 하지만 그죠? 우리가 그들을 care하지만 그들과 함께할 시간이 그렇게 무한한 시간은 아니기 때문에 you know, so whenever we think of things that we can do for them, you know, just doing it really kind of helps. 뭔가 생각이 났는데 뭔가 이 주저하게 만드는 것들은 여러 가지가 있을 수 있죠. There are many different factors that kind of make us, you know, hesitant to do it. Do that act of kindness, you know, do that kind deeds. But whatever the reason is, sometimes, you know, by talking about this, you know, maybe we can, I don't know, think of doing it a little bit more than what we've been doing, I guess. 그런 취지에서 한번 생각해 봤는데 it's not to make you feel uncomfortable in any way. 여러분들 좀 마음을 불편하게 하기 위함은 절대 아님을 알려드립니다. 그냥 한번 생각해 볼 만한 문제라고 생각해서 오늘 주제로 정했는데요. 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So what are those small acts of kindness or good deeds that for some strange reason you keep putting off or hesitating to do? 노래 듣고 와서 또 여러분들 사연 기다리도록 하겠습니다. 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
1: Earthquakes strike without warning at any time of year. It is important to familiarize yourself with safety measures beforehand so that you can keep yourself and your loved ones safe. Along with the three-step practice of drop, cover, and hold on, here are some tips based on your situation.
2: If indoors, get under a table to protect your body. Wait until the shaking stops to safely get outside. If in an elevator, press the buttons for all floors and get off as soon as possible. Use the stairs until you safely exit the building. If you cannot drop to the ground, protect your head from falling objects while staying away from windows and hanging objects.
1: Taking precautions is crucial. Regularly talk over and practice what to do with your family members.

Reckless driving is a serious traffic offense involving a willful disregard for the safety of persons and property. Ignoring traffic lights, crossing lanes, making illegal U-turns, going over the speed limit, and accelerating dangerously are all considered as reckless driving. Reckless driving is punished by law, and violators face up to 1 year in prison as well as a 5 million won fine. When convicted of reckless driving, may also be prohibited from driving a motor vehicle for a period not exceeding a year. Let this be a reminder to stay safe and mindful of the safety of others while on the road.

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I'm EQ, your PD slash DJ. 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No matter where you're listening from, a perfect timing. Let's get into the weather for today. The daily temperature range is very large, making it feel like two different seasons in a single day. Today, Seoul started off chilly with a morning temperature of 14 degrees, but daytime temperatures will rise significantly to 27, which might even feel a little bit warm. For the time being, under clear skies, active radiational cooling will cause significant daily temperature fluctuations. With the number of flu patients continuing to rise, please take care of your health during this seasonal transition. Sky conditions will remain clear today as well, but with the strong autumn sunlight, the UV index will reach high to very high levels. Be sure to pay attention to sun protection. Meanwhile, light rain of less than 5 millimeters will pass through the Yeongnam East Coast until late afternoon. Here's a look at today's peak daytime temperatures. Seoul and Cheongju will reach 27, Gwangju 27, and Changwon 29. While generally clear weather will persist, rain is forecast for Jeju Island, the Gangwon East Coast, and the Yeongnam Coast toward the end of the week. That was the weather update. So today, something, a small act of kindness that you've been meaning to do for someone, but you haven't gotten around to just yet. 뭔가 남들에게 잘하고 싶 친절하게 해주고 싶은 그런 일이 있는데 계속 주저하게 되는 일들이 뭐가 있는지 그렇게 한번 여쭤보겠습니다. 노래 듣고 와서 여러분들 사연 소개해드립니다. This is Marvin Gaye and Tammy Terrell. Ain't nothing like the real thing.

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2: In this Seoul Smarts, the Seoul Museum of Art. Want to explore Seoul but not sure where to begin? Here's a suggestion for those that are interested in checking out noteworthy architecture, the Seoul Museum of Art. Located in Junggu, the museum is known for its historical significance as well as its mixture of architectural styles. Inside, the museum features seasonal exhibits as well as low or no-cost public art classes. There are multiple exhibits going on across its grounds, some needing reservations. It is an ideal spot for those that prefer calm walks through art and those interested in learning more about Korea's cultural heritage. For more information, visit the museum's website at sima.seoul.go.kr.
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0: Minimize your odds of encountering an emergency while hiking with these simple tips.
1: First, start hiking as early as possible and finish before the sunset. 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

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We are on air until noon on 101.3. 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So we've been talking about a very interesting conversation about this act of kindness. You know, how far do we go to do it to people that we don't know? 아까 이제 엘리베이터 내리면서 이제 close 버튼 누르신다는 저희 큐티님 사연 소개해드렸는데요. 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Yes, I mean, I can definitely imagine that happening in Japan. So in Japan, it is sort of a courtesy to do that, but you know, it needs actually a certification. It needs some fact checking. So if you are familiar with the Japanese culture, let us know. 일본 전문가님 혹시 계시면은 그게 맞는 건지 일본에서 정말 그러는지 좀 확인 부탁드리겠습니다. 3998님께서 There is a train station and a shopping mall near my home. So there are a lot of people coming and going. And unfortunately, a lot of litter, too. Sometimes I think about bringing a bag and a grabber and picking up the trash. But it's not easy to do it alone. I have even thought about finding a group to do plugging. but still haven't gotten around to it. 아, 플로깅, 이제 쓰레기 접는 거 활동 말씀하시는 거죠. 그렇군요. 집 근처에 기차역 쇼핑몰이 있어서 유동인구가 많기 때문에 쓰레기가 넘쳐난다라고 3998님. 실천에 옮기기 쉽지 않지만 도전해보자. 내가 한번 치워볼까라는 동기부여를 받습니다. 감사합니다. 아, 훌륭한 생각이시네요. 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Yes, you see that everywhere in the city, right? Whenever there are trash cans, there aren't, I guess, enough trash cans. That's why it's always kind of so full of things, you know, and so it just gets really dirty around it. I'll say go try and go do it. And I'm really impressed that you used the expression that I used earlier. 제가 아까 잠깐 그 표현법 하나 알려드렸는데 I haven't gotten around to it. 딱 이렇게 응용해서 쓰시니까 너무 좋은데요. 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

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That is a very specific description of where that song took you. So it feels like we have to sit down in a little alleyway, cafe alleyway with a lot of stones, kind of a stony road, I don't know, stone-filled streets. And then on to

couple of tracks, Big Mountain and Baby I Love Your Way, and the following track was David Gray, This Year's Love. So that concludes our topic of the day. You know, good things that we can do for other people, but for some reason we are hesitant. 오늘 뮤직 브리티크도 준비한 내용이 있는데 it has something to do with the drum. 오늘은 드럼에 관련된 그런 테마로 뮤직 브리티크 준비했으니까요. Part 4에서 뵙도록 하겠습니다. This is Elliot Smith, Waltz No. 1.

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1: Hi, can I have an Americano, please?
2: For here or to go?
1: To go. Thanks.
2: How many paper cups did you use today? In Korea, about 14 billion paper cups are used annually, and most of us think these cups are recycled. But only 14% of them are being recycled. Due to the costly recycling process, required to separate the paper fiber from the plastic coating. Most paper cups are coated with polyethylene to ensure that they are waterproof, and it takes about 20 years for a paper cup to decompose. Take your own cup with you and help make the world greener.

0: Washing our hands regularly and thoroughly has become an important practice in our everyday lives. Here are 6 steps to follow to make sure you get the most out of your hand washing routine.
1: 1. Rub hands palm to palm.
0: 2. Rub the back of the hands with the opposite palm. Repeat for both hands.
1: 3. Rub palm to palm with fingers interlaced.
0: 4. 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
1: 5. 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
0: And 6. 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Repeat for both hands.
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2: On this Seoul Smarts, elevator safety. Elevators make our daily lives more comfortable. 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To protect yourself from any potential accidents, there are simple rules you can follow. 1. Allow the elderly and children to get off first. 2. Don't shake the doors or lean on them. 3. Make sure not too many people get on the elevator. Also, refrain from loading way heavier things than the elevator can handle. For those who take care of elevators, check for any malfunctions or irregularities on a daily basis. Also, conduct monthly checkups with legally licensed elevator experts. Make sure to receive annual checkups once every year from an elevator inspection institution as well. Most importantly, post a list of things that are allowed or banned inside an elevator with the contact information to be reached in emergency cases.
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Seoul is quickly evolving into a bicycle-friendly city, inviting residents and visitors alike to hop on and take on the streets. Before you go off to explore the city yourself, keep in mind the following. Bicycles are classified as a vehicle and must ride on roads or designated bike paths. They are not allowed on pedestrian sidewalks under any circumstance, must signal when turning, and maintain a safe stopping distance. Remember to dismount your bike before crossing a pedestrian crosswalk, and of course, to always wear a well-fitted helmet. Here's to staying safe while cycling around Seoul.

0: 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We abide by the regulation and guidelines of the Korea Media and Communications Commission. Ju Yongjin, the head of the radio division, is the executive manager of TBS EFM programming.
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2: The autumn season is probably one of the best seasons of the year to hike, and it's crucial that hikers take precautions. Because of the fluctuation in temperatures throughout the day, one must always carry spare clothing to be prepared for when the temperatures drop. Also, stretching before a hike is a must. It's important to take breaks in between and not overdo your hike. And since the days are shorter during the season, it's advised that you start to hike down before 4 in the afternoon. Make sure to carry snacks and water, as well as equipment like trekking poles, a flashlight, and a cell phone battery pack. Always remain on the designated hiking trail, and remember that it's strictly prohibited to smoke or cook during your hike. If you want to report an accident using your phone, turn on GPS to give the exact location of the accident to the police. Before calling 119 for emergency assistance, make sure to find a signpost on which is written your current location. Your hike will be twice as enjoyable if you follow these precautions.

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Life gets a little more fun when you start being impressed with yourself for the small stuff.

You saved money this month? Look at you, financially responsible. You made time to read instead of scrolling for an hour? Very impressive. You worked out even though you really didn't feel like it? Honestly, that is kind of cool. Even just getting up and going to work can count. You got dressed, showed up, and made money. That deserves at least a little credit. Maybe motivation doesn't always have to come from some huge goal. Sometimes it comes from looking at your everyday choices and thinking, yeah, I actually like this version of me.

I'm going to be asking you an important question today. It's time for you to listen, think, and get your fingers busy to send in your answers, Morning Groovers. 열심히 귀로 듣고

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3: Hi, can I have an Americano, please?
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3: To go. Thanks.
4: How many paper cups did you use today? 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But only 14% of them are being recycled. Due to the costly recycling process, required to separate the paper fiber from the plastic coating. Most paper cups are coated with polyethylene to ensure that they are waterproof, and it takes about 20 years for a paper cup to decompose. 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
3: To go, please. Can you pour the coffee in my travel mug?

amplify. Morning groove, get in the groove. Let summer beat its energy soon. Let's bring you joy, get ready for it. On Monday, on Tuesday, on Wednesday, on Thursday, on Friday. Every morning at 7 o'clock, let summer be your morning friend. Morning groove, got the groove. Morning groove, got the groove. Yeah!

And now let's have a glance on today's news headlines. Seoul's city bus strike has been called off after labor and management reached a last-minute wage deal early today. The union accepted a 3.2% pay rise for 2026 and agreed to wait for a Supreme Court ruling later this year to settle the dispute over

How ordinary wages are calculated. With the strike withdrawn, all bus routes are running normally from the first 4 a.m. services, and Seoul City has lifted its emergency transport measures. Korean Air and Asiana's mileage programs are merging with final approval from Fair Trade Commission. Asiana Miles will stay valid for 10 years after the December merger and can be used on all Korean Air routes. Passengers may convert their entire balance anytime, flight miles at 1-to-1, partner miles at 0.8221. Regulators also set minimum award seat and redemption targets to keep bonus seats available. Seoul will issue 265 billion won worth of Seoul Sarang gift certificates ahead of the Chuseok holiday with a 5% discount. 8 billion won will be reserved for seniors, while purchases at designated businesses will qualify for additional cashback of up to 5% through November 30th. That was your hourly news update. 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

Good morning, and thank you for starting your day with me, Summer, on Morning Groove. The current time is 7:36, 1 second passing by, and now here is the latest update on traffic. North Riverside Gangneung Highway, Guri-bound, cars are packing up from Haengju Bridge to Dongjak Bridge. On the way to Ilsan, there are heavy delays from Guri-sikye to Banpo Bridge. Olympic Highway, Gimpo direction is backed up from Jamsil Bridge to Banpo Bridge. And on Hanam direction, drivers are moving slowly from Haengju Bridge to Hangang Bridge. Lastly, traffic is bumper to bumper on Bundang Suseo Expressway, Cheongdam Bridge direction from Bokjeong to Tancheon 1 Bridge. An accident has occurred in the same direction between Bokjeong and Suseo. The first lane is closed down, so please drivers caution around this area. That is your traffic update for now. Wishing you a safe drive ahead.

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1: 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Elevators make our daily lives more comfortable. 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Also, refrain from loading way heavier things than the elevator can handle. 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Most importantly, post a list of things that are allowed or banned inside an elevator with the contact information to be reached in emergency cases.
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0: Washing our hands regularly and thoroughly has become an important practice in our everyday lives. Here are 6 steps to follow to make sure you get the most out of your hand washing routine.
1: 1. Rub hands palm to palm.
0: 2. Rub the back of the hands with the opposite palm. Repeat for both hands.
1: 3. 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
0: 4. 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
1: 5. Rub each thumb clasped in the opposite hand using a rotational movement.
0: And 6. 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Repeat for both hands.
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Well, that's quite a long time. 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The root of K-pop era, Morning Groovers. 맞습니다. So to give you a little bit of information, Kim Hyun-sung first released Killer back in 1998 on his second album composed by Kim Hyung-seok. The name sounds a little similar, right? And the song was a new jack swing style dance track that showed a different side of Kim Hyun-seok, who was better known for emotional ballads such as Wish. 주로 이제 발라드를 부르셨다가 이렇게 좀 파격적인 노래를 부르셨는데, Babyvox actually remade Killer 1 year after, back in 1999, for their third album, Come, Come, Come, Baby. And the producer and composer Kim Hyung-seok rearranged the song into a hotter, more powerful dance track that matched the group's strong girl warrior image. It just matched so perfectly, I believe. And Kim Hyung-seok, who composed the original, also produced Babybox's third album, which made the remake a rare case of the original composer personally reshaping his own song for a completely different artist and image. So that is the whole history of this whole entire remake process. 이렇게 또한곡한곡 우리가 좀 집중해서 듣다 보면은 원곡, 리메이크 이런 것들을 좀 구분해서 듣다 보면 참 재밌습니다, 여러분들. Maybe some of the songs you never thought that there would be an original track, but it actually turns out to be a remake. 이런 것들 좀 열심히 찾아보고 모아보고 있어요. 다음 주에도 이 리메이크 리와인드 시간 기대해 주시면 감사하겠습니다. All right, it is time for us to listen to the remake version. 베이비복스 버전 저희가 안 들어볼 수 없죠. 원곡을 들으셨으니까. Now it is time for Babyboxes to get that spotlight. Let's have a listen to their version of Killer.

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1: Washing my face in the bathroom, 86 grams. 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
2: That's the sound of greenhouse gas adding up as we live our everyday lives. These numbers are known as carbon footprints, which refers to the amount of greenhouse gas that are emitted during the creation of products or services.
1: If my everyday life produces that much carbon dioxide, then how much more greenhouse gas will be emitted through other activities?
2: It's impossible to completely get rid of our carbon footprints, but one way we can help reduce the amount of carbon dioxide in the air will be using products that are certified to have low carbon footprints.
1: Now that's another way I help save the planet.

Reckless driving is a serious traffic offense involving a willful disregard for the safety of persons and property. Ignoring traffic lights, crossing lanes, making illegal U-turns, going over the speed limit, and accelerating dangerously are all considered as reckless driving. Reckless driving is punished by law, and violators face up to 1 year in prison as well as a 5 million won fine. When convicted of reckless driving, may also be prohibited from driving a motor vehicle for a period not exceeding a year. Let this be a reminder to stay safe and mindful of the safety of others while on the road.

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time for a quick roundup of today's top news stories. Seoul's city bus strike has been called off after labor and management reached a last-minute wage deal early today. The union accepted a 3.2% pay rise for 2026 and agreed to wait for a Supreme Court ruling later this year to settle the dispute over how ordinary wages are calculated. With the strike withdrawn, all bus routes are running normally from the first 4 a.m. services, and Seoul City has lifted its emergency transport measures. Korean Air and Asiana's mileage programs are merging with final approval from the Fair Trade Commission. Asiana Miles will stay valid for 10 years after the December merger.

and can be used on all Korean air routes. Passengers may convert their entire balance anytime, flight miles at 1-to-1, partner miles at 0.8-to-1. Regulators also set minimum award seat and redemption targets to keep bonus seats available. Seoul will issue 265 billion won worth of Seoul Sarang gift certificates ahead of Chuseok holiday with a 5% discount. 8 billion won will be reserved for seniors, while purchases at designated businesses will qualify for additional cashback of up to 5% through November 30th. That was your hourly news update. 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

0: Today is Wednesday, September 16th. Good morning, everyone. I'm Summer, and here with you with another weather forecast. There is an extra chill in the air this morning compared to yesterday. In Seoul, yesterday's morning temperature dropped to 15.8 degrees Celsius, about 3 degrees below the seasonal average. This morning, it's even cooler at 13.9 degrees Celsius, about a degree lower than yesterday. Still, once the sun comes up, temperatures will rise quickly. By midday, the difference between morning and afternoon temperatures could reach 10 to 15 degrees, so it's a good idea to bring a light jacket if you're heading out. Overall, we're looking at mostly clear and pleasant early autumn weather today. However, the autumn sunshine will be very strong, so the UV index will be very high, and the air will also be quite dry across the capital region. This afternoon, temperatures are expected to reach 27 degrees Celsius in Seoul and 26 degrees Celsius in Daejeon. Farther south, highs will climb to 27 degrees Celsius in Mokpo and Jeonju and 29 degrees Celsius in Changwon. With such a big difference between morning and daytime temperatures, it's easier to come down with respiratory illnesses such as the flu. So make sure to drink plenty of water, dress in layers, and take good care of yourself during this seasonal transition. Current temperature outside of our Sangam studio, it is 18.4 degrees Celsius. That wraps up today's weather. Take care and enjoy your day. So, morning groovers, back to today's question. When is that moment where you feel so proud about yourself after doing some little things? 스스로 좀 뿌듯했던 순간, 나 좀 멋진데? 싶은 순간 언제인가요? A new morning groover, 5356 morning groover responded to this question. 저는 6년째 아이들과 크리스마스 때마다 조선 열가정을 위해서 문구와 과자를 시청에 나눔하고 있어요. 아이들과 서로 각출하고 어떤 물건도 살지 행복한 고민도 해요. 그런데 고등학생 첫째의 일주일 용돈은 2만 원, 중학생 아이의 일주일 용돈은 만 원. 감사하게 불평도 하지 않네요. 근사한 가족이죠?
1: For 6 years now, my kids and I have been donating stationery and snacks to 10 grandparent-headed families every Christmas through City Hall. We all pitch in together and enjoy the happy dilemma of choosing what to buy. My high schooler gets 20,000 won a week and my middle schooler gets 10,000 won, but thankfully they never complain. Quite a wonderful family, right? What a wonderful family there. Feels like Christmas all over again.
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1: 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It's only a few months left till we talk about Christmas.
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1: So I hope you share this beautiful story for this upcoming Christmas too.
0: Benny Morning Groover says, Good morning. For me, I share good music tastes to everyone. So in that case, I request a song by Soran, 행복. I know, like looking at all the songs requested by you, Benny, I can see that you have a really wide range of knowledge when it comes to K-pop. You don't just send in K-pop music, but you are able to send in those

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0: The perfect weather during the fall season calls for outdoor activities. But just because the summertime has passed, it doesn't mean we should put our guards down.
1: Even during the fall season, we must be aware of food poisoning, which can be common around this time. So what can you do?
0: Always wash your hands and utensils before cooking. Also, make sure your food is cooked well and that you don't leave your food out for long periods of time.
1: 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Instead, keep it fresh by putting it in a cooler or an ice pack.
0: Following simple tips like these will ensure you a pleasant outing.

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